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Charlotte's number one for new country, 96.9 The Cat. Yes, the weekend is here. How about we get it rolling with some good news? What do you say? Stay tuned for two songs, and I'll share it with you.

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1: Man, it is late at night, early morning Saturday. 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I appreciate you hanging out. 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
1: Hey, Granger Smith, old buddy, how you doing this morning? You got the Midnight Rider here hauling that Tyson beat. Hey, keep the good work up, man. I listen to you every night. Only thing to keep me awake, to keep the good work up there, man. Talk to you later.
0: Midnight Rider, we need a segment for you on this show, buddy. Thank you for calling.

0: 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Ann Hudson is coming up next with all the latest from Nashville. 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
1: Oh, man, I don't know if you saw this, Granger, but in case you missed it, one of our favorite up-and-coming country singers is already needing a break. I'll explain it coming up in your Nashville news.

Listen, I get it. Not everyone sleeps at night. Some of us think, some of us drive, some of us pray. Granger's with you through it all. Thanks for being a part of the After Midnight family.

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7: Welcome to Saturday, everybody. I'm your host, Granger Smith. It's After Midnight. If you could take a road trip with anybody on earth, dead or alive, who would that person be? Good conversations you'd have with this person. Choose wisely. 866-607-8383. We'll talk about that. Now, I've also got Earl Bibbles Jr., the country boy. He's got a dumb criminal story to tell us. All this here with a bunch of good country music in hour number two. Welcome to Saturday.

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1: 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Stay on there. 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
0: That's my job, buddy. Keep that shiny side up. Don't

say so. 96.9 The Cat. Have you ever heard of a criminal holding up a store with a vegetable peeler? Probably not until today. Hang on, though. Earl Dibbles Jr. is going to share this real dumb criminal story next.

Charlotte's number one for new country, 96.9 The Cat. If you could take anybody in the world on a road trip, this person could be dead or alive. Who would it be? You get to share a lot of time with this particular person. 866-607-8383.

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7: Hey, thanks for starting your Saturday here with me on After Midnight, y'all. I know, it's officially the weekend, and I'm Granger Smith, your host. I've got some things I want to talk about that went down on this day in history coming up, plus some Nashville news with Ann Hudson. Have you heard? Well, she's going to fill you in. A lot to discuss here in the middle of the night, you third shifters working on the Saturday. I'm glad you're with me.

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1: 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It is the date that will live in infamy. We'll talk about that coming up in history in two songs.

happens after midnight. 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Songs hit harder. Faith shines brighter. Thanks so much for being a part of the After

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Thank you for listening to After Midnight. 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
0: 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Thank you so much for that, man.

0: 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Ann Hudson coming in with the latest Nashville updates. And what do you have for us today?
1: Oh, this is cool, Granger. Carly Pierce opened up about working behind the scenes with Riley Green on their video. I got that story coming up in your Nashville news next.

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96.9 The Cat, Charlotte's number one for new country. I really appreciate you waking up and starting Saturday with me here on After Midnight. I'm your host, Granger Smith. What has got you up so early on a Saturday? 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
1: Has anyone ever thought of a bobcat skid steer as a lethal weapon? 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Earl Dibbles is coming in to share what went down coming up next.

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8: Saturday morning, early risers, what's up? This is After Midnight. I'm your host, Granger Smith. Thank you for making this America's favorite radio program. I've got some good news. Besides the fact that it's Saturday, hang tight, I want to read you that. Plus, there is some Nashville news. Have you heard about it yet? Well, Ann Hudson is coming in here quickly to inform you. Hang tight.

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Have you checked out our After Midnight Instagram lately? It looks completely different than it did just a couple weeks ago. 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
0: Thank you, Mary. I appreciate you, ma'am. Amen.

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1: 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I'll explain it coming up in your Nashville news next.

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1: Hey, thank y'all so much for sharing Saturday here with me on After Midnight. 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I'm Granger Smith, coming to y'all from the Yee Yee Farm in Central Texas. 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
6: What's up, everybody? I've got one final hour of Saturdays After Midnight starting right now. Welcome. I'm Granger Smith, your host. I've got some things that went down on this day in history I want to talk about that I've written down, plus some Nashville news, the latest stories about your favorite stars out there in Nashville with Ann Hudson. All of this here as we get our Saturday rolling. We are

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1: 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My number's 866-607-8383. 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
1: Hey, Granger, good morning. It's my turn tonight. I got the late night baby shift duty for our newborn. But at the same time, I get to do some housework around here. So thank you for keeping me entertained throughout the night, bro. God bless.
0: Thank you so much, bro. I appreciate you.

0: Charlotte's number one for new country, 96.9 The Cat. Ann Hudson coming in with the latest Nashville updates. And what do you have for us today?
1: Oh, this is cool, Granger. Carly Pierce opened up about working behind the scenes with Riley Green on their video. I got that story coming up in your Nashville news next. Dude.

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Okay, y'all, this show of Saturdays After Midnight is officially over, but I want to remind you there's another show just kicking off right now on Yee Yee Radio. I'm continuing all of these conversations over there. To find me there, just go to Yee Yee Radio.

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0: New country from Luke Combs on Charlotte's number one for new country, 96.9 The Cat. It's Casey Carter. This is incredible. You could win your way into 96.9 The Cat and Big Rack Spirits summer session with Brent and Zach of Shinedown. Going to be an intimate acoustic evening with music from one of the biggest selling bands of all time. And the only way to get in is by listening to Graham in the Mornings here on 96.9 The Cat every weekday. Shinedown's new album, 8, is out now. It features the song Searchlight, which I do have coming up in just a few here on The Cat. Hang out.
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0: 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And later this month, Alan Jackson's final concert's going to happen. It is going to be filmed and played back on NBC, and lots of country artists going to be stopping by, including this guy. Here's Riley Green, 96.9 The Cat.
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0: Casey Carter on 96.9 The Cat. I know you'd love to get into the Cat and Big Rack Spirits summer session with Brent and Zach of this band, Shinedown. Just catch Graham in the morning all week on 96.9 The Cat.
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Game three tonight. Hurricanes taking on VGK, 8 o'clock. Come on, Hurricanes. You got this. Bring the Stanley Cup home to North Carolina. It's Luke Combs, 96.9 The Cat. 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

Here's Hardy, who performed in Nashville the other night with this lady, Ella Langley. I bet that was awesome to see. Here is Be Her, Charlotte's number one for new country, 96.9 The Cat.

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Big shout out to Jimmy Ace Vado. 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

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If you're looking for something fun, got the Bucking K Ranch's Horns, Hooves, and Honky Tonks Music Fest going on in Hickory Grove, South Carolina. Colt Ford and more playing. Go have a great time. Jason Aldean's latest now. Here's Don't Tell on Me, 96.9 The Cat.

0: Casey Carter on 96.9 CAT, along with Lebo's. 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

Are we still flipping coins? 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Thank you so much for hanging out. 96.9 The Cat.

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You know, this lady, Megan Maroney, recently kicked off a huge arena tour and shared a video of her dad backstage at night number one, just bawling his eyes out. I mean, his baby girl just sold out a huge arena. That's amazing. Here is Beautiful Things, 96.9 The Cat.

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0: 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Something like this.
1: Hey, this is Bonnie from Gastonia, North Carolina. It would mean the world to me and my daughter to go see Morgan Wallen at Death Valley.

0: Luke Combs on Charlotte's number one for new country, 96.9 Cats. I'm Casey Carter. Got Stanley Cup going on right now. 2026 FIFA World Cup tournament about to kick off. And, well, look at this. Here comes Yelp with their highlights of the top sports bars in the country. Number one pick is Shakespeare Pub and Grill in San Diego, which is a British-style pub. It's actually run by British people. They've been here in the States since 1990. McMullen's Irish Pub in Las Vegas is second, followed by Crossbar in New York City. Shout out to the Boot Room in Durham, North Carolina. But get this. Got to go all the way down to number 92 before you find the first sports bar that's in Charlotte. And it's Hop Fly Brewing Company, which is great, but should be better than number 92, right? Glad they made the list. Just wish they were hot.
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0: 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And a shout out to Amy Singleton, who won a trip and $1,000 spending cash.
1: Oh my God, I'm so excited. It sounds awesome.
0: Totally awesome. Let's get you there too. We'll play again Monday morning, 9 o'clock. Riley Green now, 96.9 The Cat. 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

Casey Carter on 96.9 The Cat. Looks so much fun. Banana Ball back in Charlotte. Another game tonight at Truist Field. 7 o'clock. If you're headed out, have fun. Here's Luke Combs with Be By You.

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1: 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I'm Casey Carter. I know you'd love to go see Morgan Wallen, Brooks and Dunn, and Gavin Adcock when they take on Clemson's Death Valley on Friday, June 26th. That's going to be a fun show. And the Cat and Lebos are hooking you up with some tickets. It's easy to win. 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

0: 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Thanks to Lebo, something like this.
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0: Morgan's on this song with Hardy. Let's hear from you. My name

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Now that we've all caught our breath after the Hurricanes went into overtime the other night and won, thank goodness. Got game 3 coming up tonight, 8 o'clock in Vegas. Let's go, Hurricanes.

0: Casey Carter on 96.9 The Cat. Thanks to Doors by Nally, we're giving you a chance to win $2,500 to get out and explore our great country. Shout out to Joseph Henry, who won $2,500.
1: No way. 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

That's Be Her by Ella Langley on 96.9 The Cat. She actually just launched her perfume exclusively at Ulta called Be Her, which smells really good, by the way. And she was so gracious with the fans, which I love when artists are like that. Here's Brantley Gilbert.

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It's Erica DeLong. We want you to get hooked up to see Morgan Wallen, Brooks and Dunn, and Gavin Adcock at Clemson's Death Valley. But you got to be listening out for those Morgan songs, which we got one coming up, two songs away. 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I am

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1: 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Still love to win those Morgan Wallen tickets for my son's birthday. Thank you guys for helping the weekend go by a little bit easier.
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96.9 The Cat, it is Erica DeLong, and we are celebrating America's 250th anniversary with the 250K USA giveaway. This guy right here, Toby Keith, would be so proud. Got a chance to win

Riley Green on 96.9 The Cat. It's Erica DeLong. I was watching an interview where she asked, do you want kids? He was like, well, yeah, of course. I love my nieces and nephews, my sister's kids. And he was like, I'm just never home, so it wouldn't be fair. So one day, meanwhile, the girl who asked, she was like, I can be your baby mama. Just saying. Here's Florida.

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0: Hello, Cash on 96.9 The Cat. It's Erica DeLong. And let's go Canes as we are getting ready for game three tonight of the Stanley Cup Finals. We've got our fingers crossed for a victory. They're going to be playing in Vegas, 8 p.m. puck drop. The other night, everybody was on the edge of their seats. Canes did pull through with that overtime score from Jarvis. So we are hopeful, even though it's an away game, we're going to win tonight because we need that Stanley Cup. It's been 20 years.
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It's Erica DeLong, and you're just 3 minutes away from your next chance to win those tickets to see Morgan Wallen, Brooks and Dunn, and Gavin Adcock at Clemson's Death Valley. 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

0: 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It is Erica DeLong. Melinda, what you getting into today?
1: Actually, I'm a hairdresser and I'm working.
0: Get to hear all the secrets from people's lives.
1: I do, and I love it. But you know what? Got to kind of keep a lot of that touch because, you know, that's why the loyalty sticks with you.
0: That's right. That's right. Thank you for listening.
1: 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Thank you.

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Ella Langley on 96.9 The Cat. It's Erica DeLong. She's definitely showing how she is a girl's girl and how the women in the industry are so important to her, including Miranda Lambert, who she's really close with. She's like, Miranda became a mentor for me. There's no rule books. I needed help to be talked off the ledge from time to time. She's like, Miranda was that person for me. Lainey. She's like, I just love the women of country music.

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1: This is Christy Tuttle. I'd love to take my grandson to this Morgan Wallen concert. It'll be his first concert ever, and I'd love to be the one to be able to enjoy that with him.
0: Super sweet grandma trying to win for that grandbaby. It is 96.9 The Cat. 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
1: Yeah, this is pretty cool. 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
0: 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You know what

0: 96.9 The Cat. It is Erica DeLong. You know we love our sports here in Charlotte. And, of course, the Carolina Hurricanes playing tonight, Game 3 for the Stanley Cup Finals, 8 p.m. puck drop. A lot of people have superstitions. I found out one of my girlfriend's husbands does not change his underwear during the playoffs. I was like, honey, don't tell nobody that. That is a mess. But anyway, there's a lot of people with superstitions, including Tony. What's yours?
1: I have to go find the oldest TV I can, like at any given friend's or even neighbor's house, and watch them play on the oldest TV around that I can find.
0: Okay, can't you just go and buy one at a pawn shop so you have it yourself, or it's not the same?
1: There are tricky woo-woo factors at work in terms of messing with

Miranda Lambert on 96.9 The Cat. It is Erica DeLong. She was labeled as Ella's mentor and saving grace as she has been the co-writer and co-producer on Ella's latest album, but also just a great friend. Ella's like, you don't get a playbook when it comes to this career, and it can be really tough days. And so people like Miranda have helped save me through it all, which, you know, Miranda is so proud for her because Ella's on top of her game. Why?

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This includes airfare, hotel, and $1,000 spending cash. Lainey Wilson's going to be there, Kenny Chesney. It is a massive lineup. Make sure you're listening Monday, 9 a.m. for your next chance to win.

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0: 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It's Erica DeLong. 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
1: Hey, this is Denise. I am back in North Carolina, almost back home, and I would love to win these tickets to Morgan Wallen. It would be amazing to see him.
0: Yes, girl. Safe travels. Thank you so much for listening. And that counts as an entry to win tickets to see Morgan Wallen at Clemson's Death Valley.

Thomas Rhett on 96.9 The Cat. It is Erica DeLong, and we want to hook you up to celebrate America's 250th anniversary with the 250K USA giveaway. You have a chance to win $2,500, y'all. That is massive. Make sure you're listening for your next chance to win, which is Monday, 8 a.m. Help.

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Ella Langley with Be Her on 96.9 The Cat. She just launched her perfume that's named Be Her exclusively at Ulta. Had a big old event. The fans were so excited to meet her. She was so gracious. But the perfume actually smells really good, so go check it out at Ulta. Here's BB Rex on Florida Georgia Line.

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1: Hey, it's Wayne D, Tay Hamilton, and our special guest, Chris Young. Chris in studio with us in just a couple of minutes from right now. Sit tight. Want to check in with him? You can. Text us, 1-877-367-4432.